but they swear they nice, cause they boys told them so. And surely enough, they suck my dick in front of their girlfriend and like, look, this is how you do it. You gotta fucking do it slow and fast, slow and fast. Eat that shit, check, check.

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Fucking be fake. Fucking be fake. Fucking be fake. Fucking be fake. Fucking be fake. Fucking be fake. Fucking be fake. Fucking be fake. 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
1: Yes, these are the laws of success, the greatest sin.
2: 88.5, l'écho.
1: The greatest mistake is giving up. The most satisfying experience is doing your duty first. The best action, keep the mind clear and the judgment good. The greatest blessing is good health. The biggest fool is the man who lies to himself. The greatest gamble is substituting hope. Certain joy in life is change. The greatest joy is being needed. The cleverest man is the one who does what he thinks is right. The most potent force is positive thinking. The greatest opportunity is the next one. The greatest victory is victory over self. The greatest handicap is egotism. The most expensive indulgence is hate. The most dangerous man is the liar. The most ridiculous trait is false pride. The greatest loss is the loss of self-confidence. The greatest need is common sense.

0: What's the matter? Do you like the music either?
1: I like it fine.
0: You don't like it. You don't like to dance, and you don't like to drink. You don't like for a man to hold you close. That's it, isn't it?
1: I didn't say that.
0: You haven't said anything all evening. Why don't I go play that song again? You like it so much.
2: Hey, Johnny.
3: Who's the doll?
2: Nobody you know, Chip.
0: Oh, come on now. You've been holding out on me. That's not the kind of pig you usually drag around.
2: You quit licking your chops. She's out of your class.
0: You want a bet?
2: Lay off, huh? I got something on the stove there, man.
0: Well, listen, I'll help you put it over.
2: I don't want her to think I even know creeps like you.
0: Good luck.

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They curse God and their parents, the human race, the place, time, and seed of the beginning and of their birth. Then, all together, they withdrew, weeping loudly to the accursed shore which awaits every man without fear of God. Sharon, the demon, eyes like glowing coals, beckoning, gathering them in, hitting with war any delay. As in autumn, the leaves fall one after the other, till the branch sees all its spoils upon the ground. So the evil seed of Adam fell to that shore one by one, and at signals,

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I think I sprained my ankle last night. Basically, I'll tell you about it over the phone or over this message. Basically, what happened was is...

0: How does it look, dear?
1: Fine. Fine, Dan.
0: And the back? The back. You haven't even looked at it.
1: Why should I? No one else will either.
0: At a dance bar? Of course it will.

0: straight from darkness to my base. Physician killed myself. Some in our madness for now. Who's rushing?
1: 88.5, l'écho.
0: They say physician killed myself. Some method in our madness for now. Who's rushing? Where you all fear to tread. They say physician killed thyself. It's happening so darkness to blind. In our madness for now. Who's rushing? Where you all fear. They say physician killed myself. Tell some method in our madness. For now, who's rushing? Where you all fear to tread. They say physician killed myself. Tell some method in our madness. For now, who's rushing? Where you all fear to tread.
2: Straight from darkness to light.

skies are there because they were caught somewhere near a terrorist organization, within a terrorist organization, within a battle. If they've got information, like I said, that will save people's lives, will stop something happening in the future, then yes, absolutely, they should stay there

Is that what your fucking religion does for you? Is that what your lifestyle does for you?

There's much for you to lose. Dignity. Self-respect. Self-image. All these little tiny parts of your psyche that I'm gonna take a scalpel to and dissect. Thank you.

0: knees.
1: Go to your knees.
0: On your knees.
1: You a little.
2: You deserve to walk like
1: that.
2: You found out to be a terrorist.
1: Why does it feel
0: stupid?
1: King!
2: No morals, no principles, nothing.

0: women beat their men. The men beat on their drums. Women beat their men.
1: The men beat on their drums.